0: 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And have we got news for you?
1: You better listen.

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1: You know you drive me up a wall, the way you make good for the nasty tricks you

like 10,000 spoons when all you need is a knife. It's meeting the man of my dreams and then meeting his beautiful wife. And isn't it ironic?